0: Reeves.
1: Matthew Vince. 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Ok. 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That's a Kimberly. What kind of message is that to you?
0: Oh, I'm not sure.
1: Okay. Kimberly message is that for this one?
0: Ah, tant pis, moi, je vais me mettre
1: à 6 ok. Dégage.
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1: 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My mother said I'm too romantic. She said you're dancing in the movie. I almost started to believe her. Then I saw you and I knew. Maybe it's 'cause I got a little bit older. Maybe it's all that I've been through. I'd like to think it's how you lean on my shoulder. And now I see myself with you.

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1: Not sure what I was doing before ya. I quit trying to figure it out. Nothing like having someone for ya.

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Getting voted into the White House. 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The voters of the world keep supporting me, and I promise to take you very far. 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To all you Republicans that helped me to win, I sincerely like to thank you, 'cause now I got the world's

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